0: Roy Orbison um 8:07 in HR4.
1: Ui, here comes that man again. Something in the way he moves makes me sorry. I am a lady. Hello, stranger, you're a baby.

for the girl of my dreams to appear. And now I can hardly believe